shit-stink Mayberry ass reject. There's been a murder, and you're gonna cry in hell if you ignore it.

Ma chère mademoiselle, it is with deepest pride and greatest pleasure that we welcome you tonight. And now, we invite you to relax. Let us pull up a chair as the dining room proudly presents your dinner.

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Most days, we just lay around the castle. 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

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Someone sneaking round the corner.

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Yes, and how many times can a man turn his head and pretend?

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Yes, and how many ears must one man have